courtroom is quiet, but who will confess? Is it true you betrayed us? The answer is yes. Then read me the list of the crimes that are mine.

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We're going to do something really for you in this glorified tram shed. This one's called Sister Morphine.

0: is the intergalactic operator. Can I help you?
1: Yes. I'm trying to reach Flight Commander P.R. Johnson on Mars Flight 247.
0: Very well. Hold on, please. You're through.
1: Thank you, operator.

In the yard there was a punching bag that everybody felt the need to hit. I guess it's just a matter of common sense, but I think it's getting time for them to quit. What's the matter with poor Muffin? The farmer's dog is looking sad. Hops around three-legged with a bone, and I'm just a dog that's gone mad. And is there any real need for this? We sit around and count the days when everything is closing in on you. Well, maybe it's just opening up gates. Is there a doctor in the house? I think he's in need of some attention. And everybody's going out of the way to find the doctor in the house. But I'm not really a doctor. I'm more of a dentist or a shrink. Something's bothering you, don't look at me, 'cause I'm just sitting in the air.

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Have fun.

If you had one shot, one opportunity to seize everything you ever wanted in one moment, would you capture it?

0: 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Hallo, Radio Rüsselsheim hier. Mit Remember. And we remember an old friend from long, long ago.
1: Hallo.
0: Welcome, Walter. WW.

These places have their moments with lovers and friends. I still can recall, some are dead and some are living in my life.